0: skills, got the skills, got the skills.
1: Heaven is a half pipe.
2: If I die before I wake,

rumor spreading round in that Texas town. About the shack outside the game. And you know what I'm talking about. Just let me know if you wanna go to that home out on the range. They got a lot of nice girls.

can't stop the spirits when I need you. This life is more than just a read-through. All aboard!